0: the songs you love from the 90s,
1: the 2000s, guess what? It's gonna be me.
0: 2010s,
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camels, monkeys, and kangaroos, oh my. You'll find those and so many more incredible animals right here at Pete's Safari. Hi, I'm Pete the Zookeeper, and I'm inviting you to discover our 50 unique species. 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I'll see you at Pete's Safari in Grand Island. Like us on Facebook.

0: This is DeMar Allen. I'm helping Clark and Kelly at Open Air Nursery in Shelton this spring. 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There's so much stuff here. 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

0: upon the Great Divide on 107.7 The Island. 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

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Coldplay, Christina Perry, Shaboozey coming up. Right now, Alex Warren, Fever Dream.

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